take them with me to the night. I won't leave till you're laying by my side. You leaving where I kill till I die.

you on an island with the ocean color stuck in your iris. We comfortable in silence, but I prefer it when we wildin'. Sundress, nothing underneath as we undress. You could look in my eyes, see I'm some mess. Couple of broken people trying to complete each other under one breath.

living my life till you see it on the ground. Then put your hands up in.